The reptiles have brainwashed your eyes, your eyes, your eyes, your eyes, your eyes, your eyes, your eyes, your eyes, your eyes, your eyes, your eyes, your eyes, your eyes, your eyes, your eyes, your eyes, your eyes, your eyes, your eyes, your eyes, your eyes, your eyes, your eyes, your eyes, your eyes, your eyes, your eyes, your eyes, your eyes, your eyes, your eyes, your eyes, your eyes, your eyes, your eyes, your eyes, your eyes, your eyes, your eyes, your eyes, your eyes, your eyes, your eyes, your eyes, your eyes, your eyes, your eyes, your eyes, your eyes, your eyes, your eyes, your eyes, your eyes, your eyes, your eyes, your eyes, your eyes, your eyes, your eyes, your eyes, your eyes, your eyes, your eyes, your eyes, your eyes, your eyes, your eyes, your eyes, your eyes, your eyes, your eyes, your eyes, your eyes, your eyes, your eyes, your eyes, your eyes, your eyes, your eyes, your eyes, your eyes, your eyes, your eyes, your eyes

This is your daddy, the general. Don't you fall to your knees. Don't regret. It's his blood that is stuck to your hand. And if everyone says you did him wrong, then go on and do him wrong in your way.

Our lucky pick for this month's super prize giveaway of $18.5 million.

Yeah. And furthermore, yeah. And another thing, yeah. I can't believe the sound of my laughter when you're in front of me. I can't believe the peace I feel in your company. When did it happen? Happiness. I thought I knew love, but I never knew this. You never break my spirits down. You never make me feel ashamed. You always praise my efforts.

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Loneliness, it rained and rained, till I felt your reaching hand. 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I never knew it, but I never knew I didn't know it. And now I know it, there is no way.

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1: 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Yes, you did.
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2: I was failing chemistry.

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Yeah, yeah, this is Gorilla. Yeah, yeah, I'ma go get the.

0: 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I got the plug on Oaxaca.
1: Whoa.
0: They gonna find you like Paco. 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
1: 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Why you cramming to understand these contraband lyrics? My fam submits to pray 5 times a day, climbing into your mind with live rhyme display. J5 finds a way to remain.

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Fooled you twice, I gave my all. Made you wear the bravest face and save your tears for rainy days. 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I was wrong like broken clocks, I'm probably right like twice a day. 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I felt that fear, it's all I know.

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As long as they don't feel their environment and they don't worry about it, they're not going to do anything to change it. Something's got to be done.

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Shamika said I had potential. Shamika said I had potential. Shamika said I had potential.

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Shamika said I have potential. Shamika said I have potential.

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Shamika said I had potential. Shamika said I had potential.

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How about practicing a few place kicks? I'll hold the ball, and you come running.

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You just want me to come running up to kick that ball so you can pull it away and see me land flat on my back and kill myself. This time you can trust me.